that you wanna forget, but I'll remember you no matter where our ways may take us to. And even when the memories slip away,

you do what they told ya. Now you do what they told ya. Now you do what they told ya. Now you do what they told ya.

big 11. So after I yelled and screamed and telling him why he wasn't coming on 3rd 11.